girl. 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
0: I need thanks, no

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0: as you. 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

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Yeah. 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

really are the best. Now I feel like I can see you depressed. 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

I got arrows on my back. Keys on the vinyl. Keys open doors when the keys is albino. Now I knock on my door when my stars is albino. I've been fishing for a minute, for a minnow. Only I know that a pawn is a trade and a rookie for a castle like tuition for a final play. A hooky for a tassel, spend a minute on the minor. Winds on my window. Ash on my skin when the record low temps for the wind blow. Only ride rhythm to the tardiest of tempos. Only ride shotgun when the car is a limo. Yeah, see? I crowd surf in a cypher. Scuba in my shower, take a Uber to my neighbors. Used to pay the piper till Peter picked it better. Now the first thing you should tell is where the hell is all the paper. But memories keep coming back. All the nights that we used to laugh. Wanna know how I used to watch, how I used to watch.

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what you're doing, cause I'm about to ruin the image and the style that you used to. I look funny, but yo, I'm making money, see? So yo, world, I hope you're ready for me. Now gather round. I'm the new fool in town, and my sound played down by the underground. I bring up all the Hennessy you got on your shelf, so just let me introduce my...

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My past, just keep on the twisting up so I don't get an aftermath. But if I do, I'll calmly punch them in the 4th day of July. Cause they try to mess with 3rd degree, that's me, myself, and I. It's just me, myself, and I. It's just me, myself, and I. It's just me, myself, and I.

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The next 6 hours solid. Myself, Stella Cruz, and Theo Danny's Oldies. We got y'all. 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All right, let's get into it like this right here. One Time for Your Mind with the Sisters and Ooboop Fee Doop. It's Sunday afternoon. Let's go. Whoa.

know that's always been one of Angel Baby's favorites right there. The Whispers with As I See It Here. Cruising oldies on a Sunday afternoon, Tucson, Arizona, Yome Radio. Show! The one and only Angel Baby. Check it on out right here, man. We've been digging on a lot of the new soul that's coming around. Some of the new soldies. This one right here is the Bash Tones. This is Baby Bash and Joey Quinones with that groovy type of feeling. You know, that kind of feeling I get every Sunday when I'm hanging out with all of y'all right here. Make sure you let everybody know around the world. We got you straight out of Tucson, A.

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1: Get your homie Major Lowe, still banging music. 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

0: 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What? 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
1: 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What the hell are we fighting for? What? One, two, three, four. What the hell are we fighting for? What?
0: Piano man, fly.
2: Man, about to walk a hole in my Stacey Adams. What time is it?

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1: I know, but that's because it's cool. Now let's get them jeans off.
2: Okay, but I'm warning you.
0: Warning me about what? Sit too tight. Here, why don't you lay down?
1: That's what I'm trying to tell you.
0: Stop trying to tell me things. Pull.
1: But
0: come on, pull.
1: I'm warning you.
0: Mary, sweet mother Jesus.
1: I told you.
0: Damn, baby. Why don't you get all that in them jeans?
1: It wasn't easy.
0: No, oh, that's right. Well, I think you'd be more comfortable in this.
1: I'm sure I would. I don't know.
0: Hurry up, Grace. The song's almost over.
1: My name's not Grace.
0: I mean, hurry up, Grace.
1: Man, these are weird. I guess the tag was in the back.
0: Hurry up.
1: Okay. Okay, how do I look?
0: Almost as good as me. Now let's go.
3: Hey, Maurice. What time is it? Who's the lovely lady? Introduce us.
0: I'll introduce you to a headache if you don't get out of my face.
3: Okay, baby, now take this.

on the sword to try. I'll be there, side to side. All we're watching is how we ride. She's got us throwing love. On the beach, show me love. Jamie,

bumping who? That's right, the one and only Adrian Baby with you on this Sunday afternoon. 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Yes, we've just been kicking up a little old school groove, or what Angel Baby likes to call that bomb school, you know what I mean? Because I'm not just bumping that old school. Angel Baby bumps that bomb school, along with them classic oldies, them underground oldies, little front, back, side to side. Right now, let's bump into this new soul-y track for y'all right here. Joey Quiñones.

Little Cisco Kid for you right here, cruising on a Sunday afternoon with the one and only Angel Baby. That's my friends right there from the group known as War. And a big happy birthday shout out to one of the original founding members of War, my buddy Howard Scott. Happy birthday to you, homies. And also a big shout out going out to Harold Brown, original member of War also. I caught up with him a few weeks back when I was out in Long Beach with the Lowrider Magazine Super Show. He brought me his new book entitled Slipping Out of Darkness, The Story of War. It's a must check out for all of you out there. All right, Sunday afternoon, let's do this right here. Miss Betty Wright, the cleanup woman herself. Miss Tonight's the Night. This one right here that she did a

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friend, Mr. Anthony Prieto, right there with Cruising. Shoo! Sunday afternoon, the one and only Angel Baby, I gots to go. But don't go nowhere, because coming up next, Miss Stella Cruz, and then my homie Steel Danny's Oldies on the Sunday Oldies Radio Rolazo program out of Tucson, Arizona, right here on 100.3 FM, Yome Radio, KPYU, 100.7 FM, Old Pasqua Village, the voice of the Pasqua Yaqui tribe. I got a couple more I'm going to leave you with right here. This one's from Delegation. Oh, honey, you guys have yourself a great week. We'll catch you guys next Sunday. Make sure you drop me a follow on my Instagram at Mr. Angel Baby so you can be in the know and maybe catch some of my other radio programs also. Take care. God bless. Oldies forever, eh?

0: Hey, you 50, man? Alright, welcome to Magic Moments Oldie Show on this fearless Sunday afternoon, bringing in the cora of this radio rolazo. Remember, take it low and slow. You know how we do it.
1: Oh my goodness, little Magic, you're the cutest. I love you.
0: I love you too.
1: A big gracias to you, Lil Magic, for letting everybody know that the show is starting. Que hubo, mi gente? It's about that time. Time for Magic's Moments Oldies with me, Stella Cruz, your Lowrider girl.

world. It's a wonder that any of us gets a chance to pray. So I'd like to dedicate this prayer to all the sinners all over the world. And that means everybody.

blessings, everybody, for praying with Magic and me right here on Magic's Moments Oldies. So let's get into it. This lista of all your favorites and new favorite rolas, rolitas, oldies.

let's get some names in there for that lista of your favorites. The Medallions, Hey Love was our first song. Somebody Please by the Vanguards. We had Gene Williams with Don't Let Your Love Fade Away. After that was Toonie Smith with You and Me Together. Magic's Moments Oldies Request Line, how can I help you?

have a couple of requests today. Going out to El Mirage for Nena y Armando. Stella, can you play Will You Still Love Me Tomorrow by the Shirelles for me? And Sitting in the Park for Armando. Órale, gracias, Nena, for always being in the show with your requests, dedications, and shout-outs, and also for being part of the Magic's Moment.

Finishing up the rolazo with Zap and Roger, Computer Love. Oh, yes. So let's break down the last part of the first hour of Magic's Moments, oldies for today. Before I get to that, I need to add this one in. It was right after Somebody Please. It was Strange Things Stayed on My Mind by Galaxy. I missed it. I don't know how. But anyways, let's get back to the breakdown. So we had a request from Nena y Armando in El Mirage, Arizona. They wanted to hear Will You Still Love Me Tomorrow by the Shirelles and Sitting in the Park by Billy Stewart. Continuing on with the lista, the Star Tales, Falling in Love with You Girl, Lala Means I Love You, Delphonics, followed by the Midnighters, Love Makes Me Do Foolish Things, and also we have Love on a Two-Way Street by the Moments. I think we've all been on that street, right? And almost last but not least, A Thin Line Between Love and Hate by the Persuaders, followed up with some Computer Love, Zap and Roger. Who doesn't love some Computer Love every once in a while? You're tuned in to KPYT 100.3 and KPYU 100.7, the voice of the Pascuayaki tribe. And you're listening to Magic's Moments Oldies with me, Stella Cruz, your lowrider girls.

the show, we're going to play the forever dedication to our beloved Machi Michelle Salcido. May you rest in peace and love, sending you our love. You will always be a part of our memories and our lives, and this song is for you.

Going out to Bernie Lozano, Mona Morgan, Zeus Dean, Betty Romero, Denise Sanchez, Steve Mejia, Angel Gustavo Valdepeña, Johnny D, Frank Fierros, Michelle Valisto, Jose Gonzalez, and everybody doing time right here in the Big AZ. A big we also to you all.

about like that. This guy's been too good, eh? Now he's got me like that. So I'm praying, bless the body, the Lord, and help him keep back. I'm a

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Angel Baby bringing in the stars, Stella bringing in the love, Theo Danny bringing in some music history. Three different shows, three different personalities. I'm telling you, it's the best thing around. 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

everybody knows that I'm on my knees praying to the Lord, please. We can be together hand in hand, just you alone with me. Them candy kisses, you be my missus, mi chica bonita, heartbreak, all you wish.

music enjoyment because I was trying to get all the music in. At the end, I was going to really quick scroll down the lista of this rolazo, which I'm going to do right now. Joey Quiñones, Drifting on a Memory, Once in a Lifetime, The Illusions, and our forever dedication to Michelle Machi Salcido. We love you. Can't wait to see you, Trish Toledo. What Can I Do? That was Jimmy Sincerely, and we had Lord Sai G with God Bless the Barrio. Of course, we had our Cubo going on right there with Homies, Latasha Lee, Edging My Love, Over and Over, The Altons, What's His Name, The Sinceres, Aaron Fraser with Bring You a Ring, Friends, We're All Right, by Flaco Alejandro, The Altons, I'll Be Around, Ride or Die, Duran Jones, and The Indications, Rocky Padilla, and Second Chance, Sitting All Alone, She Won't Be Gone Long, The Sentiments, and bringing up the last part of this show is Los Yesterdays with Nobody's Fun. Boom, boom, boom.